0: That's Wrong Party, Phased on a Pony. They are out of New Zealand. Love that track. Love everything about it. Talking Heads music on the way. And don't forget Classic Rock at 8 o'clock coming up in a little under a half hour. I'll tell you more in a bit about what you're going to be hearing to celebrate a little bit of history today. 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
1: 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I'm Dori Zori, your weekday morning host here, happily reminding you to start each weekday off with all of this and more just by tuning into 88.9. 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

0: Wrapping up What's All This on 88.9 with something brand new from Wolfman and Evangeline. It's a little bit of an old school soft ballad vibe on the new single, As Long As I Still Get You, from Evangeline of Wolfman, but it's pure magic. Wurlitzer bassoon, flutes, and a soft tempo tap really glue things together for a sweet message that's both timeless and reassuring when told by the soft voice of Evangeline. These two can keep releasing surprise singles together. I'm here for the unexpected magic. Find this new one out on Wolf Records now. And before Wolfman and Evangeline, we got music from Nashville's Folky Manolia, the project of Maja Presnell. She just issued a gentle new song filled to the brim with introspective finger-picked musings. The delicate needle finds Manolia striving to find peace while thinking on boundaries, beginnings, and endings. The talented Spencer Cullum also adds some pedal steel magic, and the birds in the background come from two territories outside her cabin in the country in the United States, and also her childhood home of New Zealand. Charles Michael Parks Jr. of All Them Witches also notably provides backing vocals. Find Needle out now on Full Time Hobby Records. 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
2: Questlove premiered his new documentary about Earth, Wind, and Fire at the Tribeca Film Festival last week, turning the screening into one of the event's most talked about attractions. Following the film's debut, Earth, Wind, and Fire joined the Roots for a live performance, extending the celebration beyond the screen and into a full concert experience. The event highlighted a growing trend at Tribeca of pairing music documentaries with live performances. Wilco have announced their first ever shows in Africa, unveiling a three-night event in Marrakesh, Morocco, scheduled for March 2027. Presented in partnership with Day Glow Presents and Pilgrimage of Sound, Wilco in Morocco will be an immersive cultural experience that combines live music with exploration of the historic Moroccan city. The band will perform three completely unique sets over the weekend with no repeated songs. I'm Dori Zori with your music news. W1.

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Yeah, I know you're watching my page, my stage, but you're trying to stay low. Yeah, I know I'm gonna run away these days, I don't wanna stay home. Can you tell me what to play, cause I know I don't wanna stay home. Can I hold your hand, cause tonight I don't wanna be alone. I don't wanna be alone. Down, down, down, down, down.

It's Grace Ives on 88.9. She's so good. That's a new song called Stupid Bees. Hello, Milwaukee. I am Kat. I'm filling in for Aaron. A lot of good stuff this hour. Tons of good music. We have the alter ego of Sturgill Simpson, who goes by the name Johnny Blue Skies and the Dark Clouds. We have Vampire Weekend. We have a new

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I'm filling in for Aaron. This hour, Milwaukee music from Zynga and Key Lime. We'll get to something new from Humbird. Have you heard of Humbird? We're going to play that for you. We also have a Bon JR, the Lemon Twigs, and so much more. 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

That's from their immaculate, nearly incomparable album Under the Western Freeway, Granddaddy on 88.9. Song's AM 180. I hope you're having a good day so far. It's a little cloudy out there. But we can bring the sunshine together. And what better artist to bring the sunshine than Alex G, who's up next? I'm kidding, but it will be really a fun song. Okay, the afternoon drive is sponsored by Be Spectacled in the Tosa Village, by JVR Hospitality, home of Dan Dan and Esther Ev, and sponsored by WeatherTight Corporation. And this just in, at 4:20, I have some tickets I'm going to be giving away to Goose, who play Miller High Life Theater. So stick around if you're a fan of the band Goose. Not Geese, Goose. All right, this is Proud, Alex G on 88.9.

That is a cover of Stay, originally from Rihanna. The cover is done by Low, a real duet featuring the vocals of Alan Sparhawk and his late wife, Mimi Parker. And like I said, I've wanted to do some pop or indie covers of pop songs for the 5 o'clock shadow this week. And it's actually really difficult to find good covers of these big pop artists because the pop artists are successful for a reason and they're unique for a reason. And so to like capture the vocal power is pretty difficult. However, Low and Sparhawk and Parker do it so, so well, just like absolutely succeed in that cover. So that's the 5 o'clock shadow, sponsored by Outpost Co-op Grocery Store and by Maxi's. I'm going to play some music coming up from Oak U, also from The Shins, and I will be giving away some more pit passes to Temper Trap. Your chance to win those VIP passes happens at 5:20 today. This is Future Islands with Find Love.

Misty, the payoff, the second single Father John Misty has released in 2026. Hopefully more to come. Definitely more live shows. In fact, his very first show of his U.S. tour is going to be right here in Milwaukee at Summerfest on Friday, June 19th. Monrovia ahead of that. A track called Heavy Foot that I just love. John Adler with you on a Tuesday evening. Evenings on 88.9, brought to you by the Door County Maritime Museum. Right back into the music with the band Los Campesinos from Wales. Their first album, which came out in 2008, and the only reason I bring this up is because in this song, you'll notice they mention artificial intelligence, which made them, well, way ahead of their time. It's Los Campesinos and Death to Los Campesinos here on Listener Supported 88.9.